0: home.
1: 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Everybody would sit there and rap.
2: They would kind of be vibing. 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
1: 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Like, you really like it. You want more.
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3: 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Dann ruft uns an unter 0174 5757 456. 1, 2, 3.

0: smiling all the time, keep it pushing. Child,
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0: seductious for the birds.
1: So, as a kiss.
0: I miss my innocence, I miss trusting people. I used to trust.